Niggas trying to keep each other's pace for a taste of the Benz's bitches. Fly pictures is a daydream with chances like a slot machine. I talk real life, the lie brings the evening news. 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

0: all of a sudden, I saw these two kids frontin'. 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
1: Fuck that, yo. Fuck that.
2: Fucking kid. Use that shit or something, man.
1: That, what the fuck you think I'm not, motherfucker? 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
2: Better this shit is
1: flame. You acting all shook and shit.
2: You playing with it.
1: Fuck, you scared, motherfucker.

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I am that guy. Yes sir. Yes sir. I am that guy. Yes sir. Yes sir. I am that fly. 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

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I can't sing a note, so I let the semi sing. Send them out on the mission, see what the semi bring. Back home to your selected and newly elected king. Now that's gangster.

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0: Welcome back to, yeah, That's a Pepper Thing. 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And over to Becca, who's whispering affirmations to her can.
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0: She swears it makes it taste better. It's not a science thing, but it's a Pepper Thing! Why do they all do it? All for that sweet, delicious, truly one-of-a-kind taste of Dr. Pepper. 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

0: Welcome back to, yeah, that's a pepper thing. 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
0: 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Why do they all do it? All for that sweet, delicious, truly one-of-a-kind taste of Dr. Pepper. 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

0: Entonces, right? 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But my man Tony Touch, he be flowing off the top of that dome piece, B. Like, I swear, I ain't trying to incinerate that. 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

0: 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Went in the pen, every letter you send. I got a lot of love, a lot of loose ends, a lot of people that I wish I knew then. 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
1: Yo, I've been listening to dreamy days. 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

0: Imagine all the friends you see most. 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And so you break it down, checking they're paid. Another day your heart breaking, you ascend to the stage. You feel that same rage, watch the crowd, watch the stage thinking shit. 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You feel ashamed, guzzle Jaegers, your brain's sinking. You think it's deep, don't think it's depression. A misspent adolescence, but all this time, times of the essence. You would never learn from your lessons, you're stuck in that same quintessence, heartbreak, one in the same. Days change, but you're stuck in a game. It's like she's telling you you're young enough to be your uni. Somehow the one who sees through me.
1: Welcome back to Yeah, That's a Pepper Thing. First up, we've got Harrison wrapping his Dr. Pepper in a tiny quilt so it feels at home. Oh, how tender. That's a Pepper Thing! And over to Becca, who's whispering affirmations to her can.
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1: 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It's not a science thing, but it's a Pepper Thing! 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It's a Pepper Thing!

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0: Yo, so where is he, man? You know.
1: He said he'd be here, Holmes. Damn, he's a little late, but I thought, you know, he's pretty fit, man. He'll be here. Just wait.
0: It's some good shit, man.
1: Man, the dude said the shit was powerful and shit.
0: Man, I hope he's got some good shit, man, because he's late. It's 5 o'clock
1: already. 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
0: Buddy.
4: He looks determined without being ruthless. Something heroic in his manner. There's a courage about him. 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
0: Yes. 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

0: 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Yeah. What it is. What it is. Healing wounds, y'all.
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2: Yeah. 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

0: so much dope in this bitch, they fuck around and raid the stoop.
1: 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Ferraris gallop, the bulls dashing, Porsche skedaddle, shifting gears with the paddle box in my shadow. 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The price, it all depends on who you asking. Park crooked in the vet, my partner had the vantage. I was assessing the dam at the same time, planning the mansion with the showcase driveway, the backyard with the hammock. Used to be smoked out at the Los Angeles Standard. First season BBC thought I was wearing pajamas. 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Years later, realize my state of mind. 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I raise my money like a child, and I'm so proud of it.
2: I'm so proud. Yeah.

0: you are an inspiration because you had no money. 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
1: Say that.
0: You want to get more? I mean, that's not important. But I mean, you can buy all the physical creature comforts. But have you changed inside at all?
2: I think you should get in the studio next time.
3: Me?
2: I'm talking about you should get in the booth. Like the old music you used to do. Alright, so we do something else?
3: Yeah, what you wanna do?
2: Yo, it feels good to be in the studio again. Yeah, and this is where I get the most focused.

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and I will strike down upon thee with great vengeance and furious anger those who attempt to poison and destroy me.

0: Yo, check this out. 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
1: From the heart of Medina, to the head, to the east.

0: I'm a black woman. I come from a black woman who came from a black woman who came from a black woman, and I'm gonna give birth to a black woman. 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We're impeccable, we're special, and the world is just gonna have to deal with that.
1: The black woman.

Yeah. What up? This right here is an explosion for all the radio stations across United Nations, United States. What up? Turn this up right here. Hey, yo. It's the craze. 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

please. 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I really am the shit, so I won't pop it. Before Twitter was a trending topic, I was on the block with 30 shots and Glocks, had the spot hopping. Dummy, but they acting like they don't remember that. Been a leader with that heater, I got right up into that. You can't never take a killing back. 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I ain't lying, they was winning till we started spinning backs. 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If you know, you know, never been no phony though. Rollies for my brody though, barely know Joe Rodeo. Heard they looking for me, I'm like, oh, I'm on the way. 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

0: nigga. 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
1: 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And we get airplanes next year. 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
2: For sure. 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
1: And we going in the mine next year, too, to get all diamonds.
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1: For the hood, motherfucker.
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4: 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I represent all them shorties, universal. 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

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This life is that bitch. Always with the shits, close the deal with the right pitch. 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See, I make it look easy. 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These fly heights will make you queasy. 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

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No

0: 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The most competitive basketball league on earth is on CBS this Saturday. 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

0: between you and Biggie was like, who rules the Nigga Kingdom and shit, basically. You know what I'm saying? I was like, this is like a fucking election. It's an election.
1: It is that.
0: Shit, you know what I'm saying?
1: Me and Biggie's situation is smaller than that. Me and Biggie's situation is like.
2: Central, I got a black man shot in the grenade. I wonder if they're there. Tupac Shakur was shot 7 times.

0: Welcome back to Yeah, That's a Pepper Thing. First up, we've got Harrison wrapping his Dr. Pepper in a tiny quilt so it feels at home. Oh, how tender. That's a Pepper Thing! And over to Becca, who's whispering affirmations to her can.
1: You're sweet. You're unique. You're the best thing I ever poured over ice.
0: She swears it makes it taste better. It's not a science thing, but it's a Pepper Thing! Why do they all do it? All for that sweet, delicious, truly one-of-a-kind taste of Dr. Pepper. It's a Pepper Thing!
2: He said anything yet?
3: Not really. He was picked up in a state of shock. He was babbling incoherently all the way back in the helicopter.
4: I'm a rider, tailspin, vocal desire.

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I know I should.

0: Busy, I knew he and I would get along, but it's hard to crack jokes when you really want advice. 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Touching heights, no one gets to touch in life. 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Wanted posters with my face, they know who I'm wanted by.
1: So busy, don't I?
2: Yeah. Yeah. Cold hearts and heated floors, no parental guidance, I just see divorce. Therapy sessions, I'm in the waiting room reading Forbes.

trucks got the magazine cover like Rolling Stone. 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
1: Why does time pass? It is a question so profound that few people would even think to ask it. Yet its effects are all around. Human beings live in a perpetual present, inexorably sealed off from the past, but moving relentlessly into the future.

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1: Second stop to G5.
0: Yeah, G5, fucking good shit, mate. Yeah. Fucking good shit, I saw you at the Gold Coast Big Day Out and fucking Melbourne Big Day Out, mate.
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0: You know why? Because I put quality in what I do. I spend time and I spend energy and I spend effort and I spend everything I have, every fiber of my being. But when I have an ego, I'm a bitch. So I'll be that.
1: Magic bitch, Bibi Blocksberg, spread the love, Ida Glücksbärchen mit

0: Several years ago, years ago, years ago, years ago. In San Francisco,
1: and a part of the district that already appears completely evacuated.

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It's a 100-bar dash right quick. 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

0: Hear what you say? 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Yo, word to mother. 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I'm with the Fugees. 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You know what I'm saying? What?
1: Now this happened to me.

0: Welcome back to, yeah, That's a Pepper Thing. 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Oh, how tender. That's a Pepper Thing! And over to Becca, who's whispering affirmations to her can.
1: You're sweet. You're unique. You're the best thing I ever poured over ice.
0: She swears it makes it taste better. It's not a science thing, but it's a Pepper Thing! Why do they all do it? All for that sweet, delicious, truly one-of-a-kind taste of Dr. Pepper. It's a Pepper Thing!

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1: And not Lois Lane.
0: Very good. You had a somewhat chic little place of your own in Monte Carlo, or was it Marbella?
2: Could have been Rome.

0: take it from yeah. me, baby.
1: Yeah, take it from me. You don't wanna be up in this type of love, I mean it. Have you up at 6:30 writing about what you thinking. I don't regret it though, Tyler taught me best. So I'ma turn this music into money and have my heart resting on gold. I'd rather gold rest on my heart, a cross that you could play with, in this bed that I have made for me that you can lay with. Across the goose down, your linen shorts do more than concealing the silver lining I'm finding across your undergarments. And my white briefs matched by my gold chain, I bought it just for you, cause you like it when I fuck you. No, I'm not biting my tongue, really have wanted to place my lips around you as soon as I have met you.
0: I want you to have this shit record for me, baby.
1: Yeah.

0: Ladies and gentlemen.
1: I like to know.
0: Are you ready for start time?
2: Yeah. Okay, well, let me kind of move these things around here, you know.
0: Ladies and gentlemen, I don't know what this is coming down through the audience, but look like it just came out of the basement.
3: You know what I'm saying?

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0: 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The most competitive basketball league on earth is on CBS this Saturday. 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
2: It seemed like he had an endless amount of song. 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

0: Welcome back to Yeah, That's a Pepper Thing. 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Oh, how tender. That's a Pepper Thing! 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
1: You're sweet. 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
0: She swears it makes it taste better. It's not a science thing, but it's a Pepper Thing! Why do they all do it? All for that sweet, delicious, truly one-of-a-kind taste of Dr. Pepper. It's a Pepper Thing!
2: Scorpio.

And all around me, people are screaming, Nation 10, Nation 10, Nation 10, Nation 10. 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

0: 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The most competitive basketball league on earth is on CBS this Saturday. 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Then Coach Rick Mahorn, Sensation Nasir Khor, and the Detroit Amps look to protect home court against back-to-back MVP Michael Beasley and the defending champs Miami 305. 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
1: Yay!

Yeah, I kind of put the cup down for a minute, but honestly, it ain't nobody's business what's in my cup, what's in your cup, what's in their cup. It's your cup. 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

break break down like this break break break break it down like this.

0: 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The most competitive basketball league on earth is on CBS this Saturday. 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Then Coach Rick Mahorn, Sensation Nazir Kor, and the Detroit Amps look to protect home court against back-to-back MVP Michael Beasley and the defending champs Miami 305. 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
1: Yay, yay!

Today, more than at any time any of us can remember, is a time for truth. Some of what you see and hear will make you angry. But if it does no more than make you angry, we will have failed in our purpose.

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For we believe that the greatest single need in America today is for communication between blacks and whites. But there can be no communication between minds closed by anger.

0: Is this really the end? Or is it a new beginning? A new reality?
1: Cooking souls.
2: Check it out.
0: So many misconceptions. 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

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What I mean is, do you have any regrets?

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Ayo, Premier and Guru, this goes out to you. Special M Buckshot, it's a shout to you. I don't know if it's the end, but yo, it might be. Big up the Q-Tip, Ali Shaheed and Spike Lee. And everybody in the game I ever work with. 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

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What'd we do wrong? What should have we done? What didn't we do? Whatever that. 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Finally, someone comes up with the idea. Wait a minute. 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

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I spit the truth and lethal. Here's how the East do. It's not the mic, it's the mind I speak through.